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Engine 14, altered mental status, at 307 Laurel Drive, between St. Stephen's Road and Cedar Drive. Timeout, 19:03 hours.

0: 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At 824 Lori Court. At Timbers Drive. Timeout, 19.09 hours.
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2: 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Rescue 26, disregard the crash, remain in service.

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2: Engine 21, respond non-emergency 1 assaulted at 2213 Osage Street at South Craft Highway. Engine 21, respond non-emergency 1 assaulted at 2213 Osage Street at South Craft Highway. Timeout 1911 hours.
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Rescue 22, Hemorrhage, at 6960 Airport Boulevard, between Country Lane and Cody Road South. Rescue 22, Hemorrhage, at 6960 Airport Boulevard, between Country Lane and Cody Road South. Timeout, 19:13 hours. Engine 22, Hemorrhage, at 6960 Airport Boulevard, between Country Lane and Cody Road South. Engine 22, Hemorrhage, at 6960 Airport Boulevard, between Country Lane and Cody Road South. Timeout, 19:13 hours.

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0: Engine 69, Cedar, X 55, Grover Avenue, between New Bay Bridge Road and Wiljohn Avenue. Engine 69, Cedar, X 55, Grover Avenue, between New Bay Bridge Road and Wiljohn Avenue. Timeout, 1930.
1: Carl, I'm in 69,
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0: Richard Carr 61, Engine 67, Overturned Vehicle, at Whistler Street and Aldock Road. Richard Carr 61, Engine 67, Overturned Vehicle, at Whistler Street and Aldock Road. Timeout, 1937.
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0: I was expecting, sir.
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2: Okay, was there any additional information you have?
1: 61, it's called in third-hand info. They said that the SUV was overturned. There's nobody in it. Unknown further.
2: Proceed.

Theodore Fire, outside fire, at 8100 Poilo Street, between Alton Street and Huron Road. Theodore Fire, outside fire, at 8100 Poilo Street, between Alton Street and Huron Road. Timeout, 1943.

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0: What's the nature for SM?
1: If you can have them check the area of North Shelton Beach and Whistler, we got reports of a black male, thin build, about 6 foot, that was on foot walking in that area after this accident.
0: Copy.
1: We will need Pritchard PD for this report.

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1: Car 61.
0: NSO and Richard PD are not going to be responding. It's going to be state, which will handle everything.
1: Therefore, you below that description to Richard PD, County SO, and also Sarah Land. The subject should be injured.
0: That's fair enough.

0: for following. You go ahead and take the tag number.
1: Good.
0: Alabama, Alpha 38, Yankee 30. Alpha 38, Yankee 30.
1: Copy, Alpha 38, Yankee 30.
0: Should be on an Infinity MDX.
1: Copy. Is it 21 pylon?
2: Is it 21?
1: Just saying, Mystic here.
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1: Mount Vernon Fire, test main, at 178-55 Mohegan Loop Road East, between Kelly Road and Jenkins Street. Mount Vernon Fire, test main, at 178-55 Mohegan Loop Road East, between Kelly Road and Jenkins Street. Timeout, 1954.
2: Rescue, 8, truck, 4, cardiac problem, F-956 Charleston Street, between Marine Street and Charles Street. Rescue, 8, truck, 4, cardiac problem, F-956 Charleston Street, between Marine Street and Charles Street. Timeout, 1955 hours.

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At 3300 Lacoste Road, between Kingsgate Drive South and Sherry Drive. 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
3: Chickasaw Fire, 1 fallen, at 105 Hillside Drive, between Northcraft Highway and Pelham Street. Chickasaw Fire, 1 fallen, at 105 Hillside Drive, between Northcraft Highway and Pelham Street. Timeout, 2025.
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0: 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At 1213 South Atmore Avenue, between Persons Street and Truett Street. Engine 69, chest pain. At 1213 South Atmore Avenue, between Persons Street and Truett Street. Timeout 2033.
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Psychiatric problem. At 3830 Echoa Drive. Between 11th Street and 10th Street. Alabama 4. Psychiatric problem. At 3830 Dakota Drive. Between 11th Street and 10th Street. Timeout 2037.

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1: Theodore Fire, breathing difficulty, at 4060 Fenwick Loop West, between Bridge Mill Drive and Fenwick Loop South. Theodore Fire, breathing difficulty, at 4060 Fenwick Loop West, between Bridge Mill Drive and Fenwick Loop South. Timeout, 2040.
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0: 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Engine 1, rescue 1, breathing difficulties, at Bamboo Motel, at 1113 Maryland Boulevard South, between Cleveland Road and Industrial Parkway. Timeout, 2042.
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0: 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Rescue, 3, Truck, 4, seizures, at Ennis Street and Dawson Street. Timeout, 20, 44 hours.
1: Truck 4, disregard the crash, remain in service. Truck 4, disregard the crash, remain in service.

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Engine 3, seizure at Cannon Street and Dawson Street. Timeout 20:45 hours.

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Station 3, abdominal pain, at 3450 Hardiman Road, between Wolf Road South and Broughton Road. Station 3, abdominal pain, at 3450 Hardiman Road, between Wolf Road South and Broughton Road. Timeout, 2053.

0: Bayou Fire, traumatic injury, at 8725 Belcombra Street East, between Winslow Avenue South. Bayou Fire, traumatic injury, at 8725 Belcombra Street East, between Winslow Avenue South. Timeout, 2054.
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Respond non-emergency seizure. At 3701 Dawson Island Parkway. Unit 116. Between Cannon Road and Boykin Boulevard. Engine 20. Respond non-emergency seizure. At 3701 Dawson Island Parkway. Unit 116. Between Cannon Road and Boykin Boulevard. Timeout 2100 hours.

Engine 12. Respond non-emergency seizure at 3250 Dawson Street, Unit D4, between Northgate Drive and East I-55, Zurich Road North. Engine 12. Respond non-emergency seizure at 3250 Dawson Street, Unit D4, between Northgate Drive and East I-55, Zurich Road North. Timeout 21:03 hours.

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0: Rescue 24. Respond non-emergency seizure at 3701 Dawson Island Parkway. Unit 116. Between Cannon Road and Boykin Boulevard. Rescue 24. Respond non-emergency seizure at 3701 Dawson Island Parkway. Unit 116. Between Cannon Road and Boykin Boulevard. Timeout 2109 hours.
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1: 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Rescue 26, engine 26, unconscious person, at 1550 Leroy Stevens Road, between Jeff Hamilton Road Extension and Pine Mow Avenue. 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

0: 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Engine 11. Gunshot. At 8370 Calgary Drive. Between Leroy Stevens Road and Calgary Drive West. Rescue 6. Engine 11. Gunshot. At 8370 Calgary Drive. Between Leroy Stevens Road and Calgary Drive West. Timeout 21:26 hours.
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0: Engine 67, electrical hazard, at 4110 Everett Road, between South Shelton Beach Road and Lock Road Service Road. Engine 67, electrical hazard, at 4110 Everett Road, between South Shelton Beach Road and Lock Road Service Road. Timeout 2128.
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0: St. Elmo Fire, diabetic unconscious, at 7040 Penny Lundy Road, between Daughtry Lane and Old Pascagoula Road. St. Elmo Fire, diabetic unconscious, at 7040 Penny Lundy Road, between Daughtry Lane and Old Pascagoula Road. Timeout 21:35.
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1: Copy that.

Theodore Fire, diabetic unconscious, at 7040 Kenny Lundy Road, between Daughtry Lane and Old Pascagoula Road. Theodore Fire, diabetic unconscious, at 7040 Kenny Lundy Road, between Daughtry Lane and Old Pascagoula Road. Timeout 21:37.

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1: 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Thank you.

0: Fire alarm Theodore, where's coming from?
1: Citronelle fire, one fallen, at 5272 Lambert Cemetery Road, between Lambert Highlands Road West. Citronelle fire, one fallen, at 5272 Lambert Cemetery Road, between Lambert Highlands Road West. Timeout 2139.
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At 5272 Lambert Cemetery Road, between Lambert Highlands Road West. Turnerville Fire. 1 fallen. At 5272 Lambert Cemetery Road, between Lambert Highlands Road West. Timeout 21:44.

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Altered mental status. F 5 Sherwood Drive. Between Dawson Street and Chadwick Drive North. Engine 12. Altered mental status. F 5 Sherwood Drive. Between Dawson Street and Chadwick Drive North. Timeout 21:46 hours.

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0: Station 2, breathing difficulty, at 9270 Lake Haven Drive North, between Lake Haven Drive West. Station 2, breathing difficulty, at 9270 Lake Haven Drive North, between Lake Haven Drive West. Timeout, 2203.
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0: You will back 374 on that 39V.
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1: Three zero four. I'm en route to that 39, not 3S4. 3S4 is still in the hospital.
0: 304, I copy.
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2: 414, 1023 Metro.
0: 10-4, 2208.
2: Three seven four, C 37, clear, take the call in this area.
5: 439.
0: 439.
5: Can you start impound for the 28 I ran? 10-4,
0: 437.
1: 437.
0: 3S4 is requesting if you're able to get 10-8 service for 39V in your area.
1: Yes, 10-4, now I'm 10-8-4.
0: 10-4, 2209.
2: 433 and 1023.
0: 10-4, 2209.
5: 435.
0: 435.
2: Yes, signal 80. So there is medical, saying 3 so far.
0: So far.
2: Turning right to USA freestanding.
0: 10-4, 2209.
6: 412.
0: 412.
6: Unable to check location due to lock gate 1083 so far.
0: 10-4 so far.
6: Government in Pleasant Valley, 2-Charles-05, 9-Charles-0, single level.
0: 410, can you move in right to back? Government in Pleasant Valley.
5: 2-4.
0: 4210.

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0: 20 acres, back to 2015, Toyota Camry, white in color, registered to LaTanya Ewing, current and negative.
1: So.
0: 2211.
2: 304.
0: 304.
2: See if the complainant can advise any vehicles that the suspect may drive in case he tries to leave before we get there.
0: The suspect arrived on a bicycle. He's a white male with a gray shirt and yellow shorts.
2: 10-4
0: so far.
2: 10-4.
0: 437, advise you can start en route. You want me to keep you on the call or put you 10-8?
2: Alright, just keep me en route until they advise.
0: 10-4, 2211.
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4: 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You said apartment 248? 248.
0: Correction, it's going to be apartment 241.
4: 10-1.
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2: Close.
0: 10-4. Going to slow traffic, 2213.
4: 453, I'm 1023. I got one male out with me.
0: 10-4, 2213.
2: Therefore, is it got? The suspect detained, or he's got another officer out with him?
0: .453, advising you got the subject detained.
4: .453, I got one male detained.
0: .42213.
3: Okay.
0: .453, are you probably with the subject?
4: I haven't made contact with the subject yet. I just got one male detained. Wait one.

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2: 1-15. 4-30.
1: Ten four
2: so far.
1: So far.
2: You pull up your screen to copy this close patrol and then start run to 30R.
1: 10-4 to run.
2: 10-4, 22-15.
3: 4-12, 10-6.
2: 10-4, 22-15.
1: 4-15.
2: 4-15, do you copy the call on your screen?
1: That's 10-4. I'll be coming from Virginia, Michigan.
2: 10-4, 4-17.
4: 10-4, I got Rumble 10 in Michigan.
2: 10-4, be advised, we got updates from the alarm company. The advisor is speaking with the person inside as well. He's going to be wearing a black shirt and black shorts.
4: Yeah, well, is it a cleaning group?
2: Negative. The complaint advised, he called and advised that he's locked inside. He might be the cleaning group, it's unknown.
4: Yeah, well.
2: 22-16. 22-16. He should be advised, channels 1 and 3 are no longer patched. 22-16.

0: follow on verse 2 is the meal of the same. We're going to attempt to get the patient and get the student getting in the road. Have the patient step out, please. When there's all this children.
1: 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We'll attempt the contact.

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Altered mental status. At 1601 Norwood Drive. Between Sutton Court and Long Meadow Road. Engine 22. Altered mental status. At 1601 Norwood Drive. Between Sutton Court and Long Meadow Road. 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

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Respond non-emergency traumatic injury at 1554 Hope Street between Stewart Avenue and Antwerp Street. Engine 9. Respond non-emergency traumatic injury at 1554 Polk Street between Stewart Avenue and Antwerp Street. 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

0: Engine 67, electrical hazard, at 4110 Everett Road, between South Shelton Beach Road and Lot Road Service Road. Engine 67, electrical hazard, at 4110 Everett Road, between South Shelton Beach Road and Lot Road Service Road. Timeout, 2314.
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Engine 1, rescue 1, breathing difficulty, at Bamboo Motel, at 1113 Saraland Boulevard South, between Cleveland Road and Industrial Parkway. Engine 1, rescue 1, breathing difficulty, at Bamboo Motel, at 1113 Saraland Boulevard South, between Cleveland Road and Industrial Parkway. 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

0: Engine 69, breathing difficulty, between Anton Street and Cave Avenue. Engine 69, breathing difficulty, between Anton Street and Cave Avenue. Timeout, 2350. 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

0: Station 2, breathing difficulty, at 7030 Kushlamacloud Road, between Ulysses Road and Winson Road. Station 2, breathing difficulty, at 7030 Kushlamacloud Road, between Ulysses Road and Winson Road. Timeout 0003.
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0: Engine 69, 1 fallen. At 622 South Joseph Avenue, between West Main Street and Easterling Street. Engine 69, 1 fallen. At 622 South Joseph Avenue, between West Main Street and Easterling Street. Timeout 0032.
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Engine 6, 1 fallen, at 1801 Windwood Drive East, between Brentwood Drive and Creekwood Drive. Timeout 0035 hours.

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0: 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Theodore Fire, abdominal pain, at 6301 Boykin Road, between Rester Road and Hillview Road. Timeout 0047.
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0: Your EMS unit's going to be medevac. They're en route from government in 65. 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

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Rescue, 28, engine, 20, breathing difficulties, at 6153 IU Road, between Gators Road and Rock Point Road. Timeout, 0053 hours.

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1: U 24, Chet Payne, at 2100 Oregon Boulevard, between Martha Court and Del Monte Court. Rescue 24, Chet Payne, at 2100 Boykin Boulevard, between Martha Court and Del Monte Court. Timeout 0053 hours. Engine 16, Chet Payne, at 2100 Boykin Boulevard, between Martha Court and Del Monte Court. Engine 16, Chet Payne, at 2100 Boykin Boulevard, between Martha Court and Del Monte Court. Timeout 0054 hours.

Rand Bay Fire, abdominal pain, at 8377 Rand Bay Wilmer Road South, between Wayne Moore Road and Smith Road. Rand Bay Fire, abdominal pain, at 8377 Rand Bay Wilmer Road South, between Wayne Moore Road and Smith Road. Timeout 0055.

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Engine, 3. Drug overdose. At 253 Yuba Street. Between Congress Street and Adams Street. Rescue, 3. Engine, 3. Drug overdose. At 253 Yuba Street. Between Congress Street and Adams Street. Timeout, 107 hours.

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Engine 3, pylon.

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Altered mental status. At 10235 Cody Driscoll Road. Between Lighthouse Avenue and 2 Mile Road. St. Elmo Fire. Altered mental status. At 10235 Cody Driscoll Road. Between Lighthouse Avenue and 2 Mile Road. Timeout 118.

Ramsey Fire, altered mental status, at 10235 Cody Gristle Road, between Lighthouse Avenue and 2 Mile Road. Ramsey Fire, altered mental status, at 10235 Cody Gristle Road, between Lighthouse Avenue and 2 Mile Road. Timeout, 120.

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Wilmer Fire, 1 assaulted, at 4401, Blackwell Nursery, Road West, between Linvar Lane North and Greg Road. Wilmer Fire, 1 assaulted, at 4401, Blackwell Nursery, Road West, between Linvar Lane North and Greg Road. Timeout, 145.

Tanner William Fire, 1 assaulted, at 4401 Blackwell Nursery Road West, between Linbar Lane North and Greg Road. Tanner William Fire, 1 assaulted, at 4401 Blackwell Nursery Road West, between Linbar Lane North and Greg Road. Timeout, 148.

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Altered mental status. At 420 Gillander Road South. Between Air Force Boulevard and Thomas Road. Engine, 26. Altered mental status. At 420 Gillander Road South. Between Air Force Boulevard and Thomas Road. Timeout, 220 hours.

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F 1700 Old Tanner Williams Road East. 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Timeout 235.

Seven Hills Fire, breathing difficulty, at 11700 Old Hannah Williams Road East, between Whispering Pines Mobile Home Park Road. Seven Hills Fire, breathing difficulty, at 11700 Old Hannah Williams Road East, between Whispering Pines Mobile Home Park Road. Timeout, 2:42.

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1: That's affirmative.
0: Copy that. Rush 2 will be in that momentarily.
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Engine, 7, truck, 10, motor vehicle collision, at eastbound I-10, between range line, road, and I-65. Engine, 7, truck, 10, motor vehicle collision, at eastbound I-10, between range line, road, and I-65. Timeout, 3, 0, 8 hours.

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0: Seven, Dougie.

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Engine, 19. Seizure, at 3625, Richmond Landing. Between Rochelle Lane and Leeds Lane. Rescue, 19. Engine, 19. Seizure, at 3625, Richmond Landing. Between Rochelle Lane and Leeds Lane. Timeout, 3:23 hours.

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1: 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I was just making sure you were en route.
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Engine 67, 1 fallen, at 4525 St. Stephen's Road, between South Sheldon Beach Road and Lock Road. Engine 67, 1 fallen, at 4525 St. Stephen's Road, between South Sheldon Beach Road and Lock Road. Timeout, 448.

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Between Laverne Drive North and Changary Road. 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Between Laverne Drive North and Changary Road. Timeout 5:36 hours.

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0: 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At 3920 Berwyn Drive South. 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Altered mental status. At 3920 Berwyn Drive South. 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At Berwyn Drive West. Timeout 5:53 hours. 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Between Yates Road and Westminster Way. 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Between Yates Road and Westminster Way. 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Engine 14, Rescue 14, Diabetic Emergency, at 2050 Gibson Street, between Leslie Avenue and Angel Street. Engine 14, Rescue 14, Diabetic Emergency, at 2050 Gibson Street, between Leslie Avenue and Angel Street. Timeout, 5:53 hours.
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0: Engine 67, unconscious person, at 4642 Eastland Road, between Slot Road and Ormerd Road. Engine 67, unconscious person, at 4642 Eastland Road, between Slot Road and Ormerd Road. Timeout, 6:10.
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Refuge 1, 1 Fallen, at 100 McHugh Avenue, between Fairland Boulevard South and Pierce Street. Refuge 1, 1 Fallen, at 100 McHugh Avenue, between Fairland Boulevard South and Pierce Street. Timeout, 6:13.

0: 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Cardiac problem. At 209 Baldwin Drive. Between Hellman Street and Barber Avenue. Engine 69. Cardiac problem. At 209 Baldwin Drive. Between Hellman Street and Barber Avenue. Timeout 614.
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Between South Cedar Street and South Warren Street. 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

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Assist police. At 3930 Airport Boulevard, Unit 2. Between Berlin Drive West and Office Park Drive. Rescue 22. Assist police. At 3930 Airport Boulevard, Unit 2. Between Berlin Drive West and Office Park Drive. 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

0: Theodore Fire, Kev Payne, at 8440 Old Pascagoula Road, between Wilcox Lane and McDonald Road. Theodore Fire, Kev Payne, at 8440 Old Pascagoula Road, between Wilcox Lane and McDonald Road. Timeout, 6:27.
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0: 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F 253 Piedmont Street. 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Engine 3. Dickerson. F 253 Piedmont Street. Unit D. Between Congress Street and Adams Street. 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

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Georgetown Fire, 1 fallen, at 9345 Georgetown Hills Road North, between Lynn Lane and Georgetown Hills Road West. Timeout, 647.

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1: 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We just spoke with Garcia on MPD. Advice to continue to stage.

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Chief, line up District 1, Chief Carmichael, District 2, Chief Harrington, District 3, Chief Young, District 4, Chief Bridges, on duty investigator, Captain Goosby. 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

Steve Harrington, District 3, Chief Young. 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Hospital's on diversion. 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

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At 1012 Houston Street, between Dublin Street and Ligo Street. Engine 9, public assistance. At 1012 Houston Street, between Dublin Street and Ligo Street. 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

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Breathing difficulty. F-351 Contine Street. Between South Claiborne Street and South Franklin Street. Engine 3. Rescue 3. Breathing difficulty. F-351 Contine Street. Between South Claiborne Street and South Franklin Street. Timeout 7:41 hours.

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2: 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At 1380 Industrial Parkway, between Ramp I-65 southbound 2, Highway 158, and Stanley Way. 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At 1380 Industrial Parkway, between Ramp I-65 southbound 2, Highway 158, and Stanley Way. Timeout 803.
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At 3157 Calais Street. Between Verdun Avenue and Paris Avenue. Engine 12. Rescue 23. Jet Spain. At 3157 Calais Street. Between Verdun Avenue and Paris Avenue. 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

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Theodore Fire, Syncope, at Catherine Hankins Middle School, at 5750 Catherine Hankins Drive. 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
1: I'm standing by Med-Mex Morale.
0: 3, copy. Can you go ahead and contact Paul's and let him know we got a fire hydrant that's been struck?

0: Theodore. Yes, Sprint 2. 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Sorry, Frank.
1: Theodore, Sprint 2, they're coming from Theodore.

0: Please use my 351. Engine 351.
1: Sorry.
0: Miles is requesting if the hydrant is on State Street or North Hamilton Street.
1: The hydrant's going to be on Martin Luther King Avenue and Hamilton Street, the exact address of this location.
0: 3 copy.

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Timeout, 8:49 hours. 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

0: 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Chickasaw Fire, psychiatric problem, at 515 3rd Avenue, between Delaware Street and Comanche Street. Timeout, 854.
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Ramsey Fire, automatic crash notification, at 13851 Old Pascagoula Road, between the Lane and Hall Road. Timeout, 917.

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0: Seven Hills Fire, automatic crash notification, at 13851 Old Pascagoula Road, between the Lane and Hall Road. Seven Hills Fire, automatic crash notification, at 13851 Old Pascagoula Road, between the Lane and Hall Road. Timeout, 924.
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At 6551 Cynthia Drive. 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Timeout 9:30 hours.

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Timeout, 9:34.

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0: 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At 2550 Hillcrest Road. Between Cottage Hill Road and Charlotte Oaks Drive. Engine 6. Respond non-emergency 1 fallen. At 2550 Hillcrest Road. Between Cottage Hill Road and Charlotte Oaks Drive. Timeout 954 hours.
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Rescue, 12, engine, 23, breathing difficulty, at 2800 Rosswood Drive North, between Richardson Drive East and Rosswood Drive West. Timeout, 10, 27 hours.

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0: Chickasaw Fire, Testane, at 219 Valley Road, between Pelham Street and Forest Street. Chickasaw Fire, Testane, at 219 Valley Road, between Pelham Street and Forest Street. Timeout, 10:45.
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0: 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Between Country Lane and Providence Park, Drive, South. 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Between Country Lane and Providence Park, Drive, South. 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Timeout, 11:04 hours.
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2: 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District 4 in Route 1105. 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District 3, disregard the crash.
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0: 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Abdominal pain. At 10701 West Area Street, between Mimosa Drive South and Highgate Drive East. Timeout 1108. 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Turnerville Fire, motor vehicle collision, at 15238 Celeste Road, between John Kelly Road and Kelly Trail. Timeout, 1108.
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Person locked in a vehicle at 1085 Grand Bay Wilmer Road South between Jacobs Lane and Mission Road. Tanner Williams Fire. Person locked in a vehicle at 1085 Grand Bay Wilmer Road South between Jacobs Lane and Mission Road. Timeout 1114.

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0: 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At 1085 Grand Bay Wilmer Road South. Between Jacobs Lane and Mission Road. 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At 1085 Grand Bay Wilmer Road South. 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Timeout 1117.
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1: 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This is Gerard, Celeste Gerard, come in, go ahead.
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0: Can you place a hold on 5344 U.S. Highway, U.S. Highway 90 West, Suite B, Chase Bank, I'll be moving to fire prevention. Correct.

St. Elmo Fire. Sick person. Between Bobbilo Road and March Road. St. Elmo Fire. Sick person. Between Bobbilo Road and March Road. Timeout 11:58. 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

Battalion 1, Rescue 3, Engine 3, Motor Vehicle Collision, at Ramp, I-65 northbound, 2, Celeste Road, Battalion 1, Rescue 3, Engine 3, Motor Vehicle Collision, at Ramp, I-65 northbound, 2, Celeste Road, timeout, 12-02.

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0: 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It's going to be just north of Exit 15 on I-65.
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0: 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It's going to be 4660 McCrary Road.
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It didn't stop. The Mustang's coming through too. 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
2: Hey, Logan, I'm going to stop them up here on top of this hill so everybody can see the traffic stop.
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0: Logan, what does 3D want to do?
1: He said they're calling a wrecker. 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
0: We really need to block this road way up here and way back there.
1: Copy. You want me to see if he can move his truck up there?
0: Who's pulling up in front of him?
1: Chief Cop. Send him on his way.
0: Copy.

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1: All right, I'm going to keep sending them from this way.
0: Copy.
1: Tell him just hold what he's got over there. Logan, tell Mike to hold his cars. You keep sending yours.
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Kemp, Maine. At 420 North Water Street. Between Adams Street and Beauregard Street. Engine 3. Rescue 3. Kemp, Maine. At 420 North Water Street. Between Adams Street and Beauregard Street. Timeout 1240 hours.

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0: 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Do you have anything further for Newman?
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0: 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Station 1, Station 2, Station 3, electronic alarm, commercial, at 9179 Moffett Road, between McCrary Road and Azalea Park Court. 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

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Smoke investigation. At 535 West Scott Drive. Between Matheson Avenue and Kimmer Lane. Engine 1. Smoke investigation. At 535 West Scott Drive. Between Matheson Avenue and Kimber Lane. Timeout 1252.

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1: Fire at Vine Road and 6th Street North. Citronelle fire. Brush fire at Vine Road and 6th Street North. Timeout 1253.
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2: 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Engine 8, 1 down. At 408 Michigan Avenue, between Alabama Street and Ohio Street. 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

0: Hey, Janae, this came from 13 Information. It was a son. He lives 2 hours away. Unable to get her to reach her by phone.
1: Hey, copy. You said you had PD en route.
0: That's affirmative.
1: Fourth century.
0: Copy. It's me, a possibly 77-year-old female.

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0: 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Breathing difficulty. At 1101, Greenway Drive West. Between Orangeburg Drive South and Greenway Drive North. Engine, 11. Rescue, 1. Breathing difficulty. At 1101, Greenway Drive West. Between Orangeburg Drive South and Greenway Drive North. 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

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Fire alarm, you got a description on the trailer. There's three different trailers in a row right here.

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0: 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They've gone north on Granby Wilma Road, just back on Airport Boulevard.
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0: 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I have a 3-minute ETA if we can have a flagger to catch me.
1: 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There should be someone out there looking for you.
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0: 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Rescue 23, engine 9, temp name, at 611 Dauphin Island Parkway, between Senator Street and Dublin Street. Timeout, 14, 17 hours.
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0: 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F-125 Safiak Drive. Between KF Circle and Celeste Road. Rescue 1. 1 fallen. F-125 Safiak Drive. Between KF Circle and Celeste Road. Timeout 1434.
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Engine, well, rescue, well, breathing difficulties at 1713 80th Street. Between Carter Avenue and First Avenue. Engine, well, rescue, well, breathing difficulties at 1713 80th Street. Between Carter Avenue and First Avenue. Timeout, 1440 hours.

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Theodore Fire, motor vehicle collision, at 7413 Old Pascagoula Road, between Theodore Dawes Road and Fire Tower Road West. Timeout, 1451.

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0: Tanner William Fire, sick person, at 1070 Grand Bay Wilner Road North, between Brannan Lane and Tanner Williams Road. Tanner Williams Fire, sick person, at 1070 Grand Bay Wilner Road North, between Brannan Lane and Tanner Williams Road. Timeout, 1459.
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Engine 22, rescue 6. Breathing difficulties. At 841, Min Court. At Timbers Drive. Timeout 15, 19 hours.

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0: Georgetown Fire, 1 fallen, at 14660 Sherry Drive, between Bellcrest Road, Georgetown Fire, 1 fallen, at 14660 Sherry Drive, between Bellcrest Road, timeout, 1525.
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Rescue 28. Breathing difficulty. At 5320 Highway 90. Between U.S. Highway 90 Service Road and Rangeline Road. Engine 7. Rescue 28. Breathing difficulty. At 5320 Highway 90. Between U.S. Highway 90 Service Road and Rangeline Road. Timeout 1529 hours.

0: Bayou Fire, Zach Payne, at 8751 County Street, between Winslow Avenue North. Bayou Fire, Zach Payne, at 8751 Downey Street, between Winslow Avenue North. Timeout, 15:30.
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Someone direct from the front.

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Timeout 15, 37 hours.

0: 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At 717 Monarch Drive West. At Monarch Drive North. Engine 18, truck 27, gas leak. At 717 Monarch Drive West. At Monarch Drive North. Timeout 15:39 hours.
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2: 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Timeout 15:39.
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0: 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All occupants have evacuated as fire's been notified.
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Timeout, 15:58 hours.

0: 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Station 1, 1 Fallen, at A303 Woodland Drive, between Woodland Court and Woodland Hills Drive West. Timeout, 1559.
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0: 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Respond non-emergency 1 fallen. At Sonic Drive-In. At 6450 Cottage Hill Road. Between Hillcrest Road and Royal Carriage Drive. Engine 6. 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At Sonic Drive-In. At 6450 Cottage Hill Road. Between Hillcrest Road and Royal Carriage Drive. Timeout 16:06 hours.
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2: Alarm is 12 off to the PT.
3: Rescue 19, engine 22, jet plane at 269 Rift Street. Between Airport Boulevard and Weatherford Avenue. Rescue 19, engine 22, jet plane at 269 Rift Street. Between Airport Boulevard and Weatherford Avenue. Timeout 1611 hours.
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0: Ramsay Fire, drug overdose, at 10034 Bow Road, between Botiford Hollow Road. Ramsay Fire, drug overdose, at 10034 Bow Road, between Botiford Hollow Road. Timeout, 1624.
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1: 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We're going to be staying in Buffalo just if needed.
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0: 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Altered mental status. At 1302 Dawson Street. Between North Ann Street and North Julia Street. Engine 8. Altered mental status. At 1302 Dawson Street. Between North Ann Street and North Julia Street. Timeout, 1629 hours.
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Seven Hills Fire, breathing difficulties, at 9661 Royal Woods Court, between Royal Woods Drive East. 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

0: 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Seven Hills Fire, breathing difficulties, at 9661 Royal Woods Court, between Royal Woods Drive East. Timeout, 1634.
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1: 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Engine 23, Newman's is en route.

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Between John Drive. 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
1: 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Between Azalea Road and Wildwood Drive. 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

0: For SC26, engine 6, you're responding for a 68-year-old mild cardiac patient, had a single episode, also injured head with the fall. 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
1: 04.
0: Copy. Turnerville will be responding in a brush truck as soon as they clear off the call of Williams Avenue.
2: 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Go ahead and get 4 coming this way.
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0: 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Can you show me filling up all the
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0: You took a man 100 in Sprint 605 on scene, Highway 43, traffic accident, Mount Vernon's jurisdiction.
1: Citronelle County Sheriff on scene.
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1: 620, guys.
0: We got a two vehicle NVC, Highway 43. Mountain Police is on scene. I've got two patients, one conscious, alert, ambulatory. One's in the car, complaining of general pain.
1: 620, I've got two patients. Is both patients on the same vehicle or separate vehicles?
0: Separate vehicles.
1: Copy, thank you.
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Rescue, 12. Engine, 12. Altered mental status, at 3208 Moffett Road, between Western Drive and Smith Street. Rescue, 12. Engine, 12. Altered mental status, at 3208 Moffett Road, between Western Drive and Smith Street. Timeout, 1750 hours.

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Timeout, 17:51 hours.

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1: Commander.
0: Westbound ETA on Transport.

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1: Coast. Repeat your traffic.
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0: Station 3, breathing difficulty. At 4475 McCrary Road, between Calhoun Road. Station 3, breathing difficulty. At 4475 McCrary Road, between Calhoun Road. Timeout, 1759.
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0: 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Engine 68, altered mental status, at 214 Max Street, between Edison Street and John Street. 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

0: 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Engine 12, brush fire, at 2828 Dawson Street, between Sherwood Drive and Hogan Lane. Timeout, 1823 hours.
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0: Do you have anything further?
1: Engine 12, we just received a report of a small grassy area on fire near a tree, unknown further. Engine 12, this is going to be the Hancock Bank.
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0: 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Station 1, brush fire, at 2942 Firepower Road, between Blackstone Drive and Redstone Drive East. Timeout, 1831.
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0: follow-up, gentlemen.
1: Thank you, Nanga.
0: I have a patient at the home side gate in the parking lot.
1: Did you now copy? Thank you. When you get a minute, can you give us a patient on...
0: I do not have no medical faculty. The patient's saying she has got overheated in the bleachers. She's pale, clammy, vomiting.
1: Copy, I'll thank you.

0: Rescue 3, fire alarm.
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